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0: I always think, what if he left something at her house, though, and he made that big exit, but then he had to turn right back around to go get a hoodie, you know? 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I got a bunch of it on Taste of Country Nights. Choosing Texas will play right after Lee Bryce.
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9: Here we go. Mostly clear and breezy tonight. The east wind will gust near 20 with low temperatures in the mid-40s. Nothing but sunshine for your Thursday. You might notice the light east breeze with high temperatures near 80. Mostly clear and comfortable tomorrow evening with lows pretty much around 50. And then widespread sunshine Friday with near record high temperatures again. Little to no breeze with highs near 90. We look for a sun-filled weekend with highs near 80. For WeatherWatch 12, I'm Chief Meteorologist Jeff Weller on County 93.7.
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7: Heartland weather. Here we go. Mostly clear and breezy tonight. The east wind will gust near 20 with low temperatures in the mid-40s. Nothing but sunshine for your Thursday. You might notice the light east breeze with high temperatures near 80. Mostly clear and comfortable tomorrow evening with lows pretty much around 50. And then widespread sunshine Friday with near record high temperatures again. Little to no breeze with highs near 90. We look for a sun-filled weekend with highs near 80 for WeatherWatch 12.

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is our guest co-host this Friday night. Riley will be hanging out in studio after 7 o'clock, ladies. Make sure you're listening. It's Evan Paul on Taste of Country Nights with Shaboozy and Good News.

0: New country there. That's Corey Kent featuring Co Wetzel. It's called Rocky Mountain Low. Taste of Country Nights with Evan Paul. A former McDonald's manager is facing charges for putting French fries in their mouth before serving them. I swear you can't make this stuff up. Both the customer and the restaurant owner told police they wanted to pursue criminal charges. She's charged with disturbing food with a harmful substance and is scheduled for arraignment on June 5th. Now, if you're low-key like me wondering how she got caught, yeah, she took a video of it and posted it on her Facebook and Snapchat. Yeah, not so smart.
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3: Here we go, mostly clear and breezy. Tonight, the east wind will gust near 20 with low temperatures in the mid-40s. Nothing but sunshine for your Thursday. You might notice the light east breeze with high temperatures near 80. Mostly clear and comfortable tomorrow evening with lows pretty much around 50. And then widespread sunshine Friday with near record high temperatures again. Little to no breeze with highs near 90. We'll look for a sun-filled weekend with highs near 80. For WeatherWatch 12, I'm Chief Meteorologist Jeff Weller on County 93.7.
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0: Real quick, who's got some sock lint in between your toes? Yeah, take care of that. Here's Zach Brown Band and Toes on Taste of Country Nights with Evan Paul.
1: I got my toes in the water, toes in the sand. 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Life is good today.

0: Jelly Roll, that's Heart of Stone on Taste of Country Nights. Hey, coming up next, we're going to talk about what's trending in country music news at tasteofcountry.com. That is after Hardy featuring Eric Church, Tim McGraw, and Morgan Wallen with MacArthur.
1: My name's John MacArthur, and I work this dirt.

0: New country there. That's Hardy featuring Tim McGraw, Eric Church, and Morgan Wallen. That's a lot of people. That one's called MacArthur on Taste of Country Nights. It's Evan Paul. Get a look at what's trending in country music at tasteofcountry.com. If you missed it, Lainey Wilson quietly got married last week, and we've done some digging. We got some up-close pictures of her ring. We've actually reached out to the jeweler, and we know exactly where Lainey Wilson's ring came from. You got to check this thing out, man. It's as big as a sausage patty. 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
8: Heartland weather. Here we go. Mostly clear and breezy tonight. The east wind will gust near 20 with low temperatures in the mid-40s. Nothing but sunshine for your Thursday. You might notice the light east breeze with high temperatures near 80. Mostly clear and comfortable tomorrow evening with lows pretty much around 50. And then widespread sunshine Friday with near record high temperatures again. Little to no breeze with highs near 90. We'll look for a sun-filled weekend with highs near 80. For WeatherWatch 12, I'm Chief Meteorologist Jeff Weller on County 93.7.
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5: Here we go. Mostly clear and breezy tonight. The east wind will gust near 20 with low temperatures in the mid-40s. Nothing but sunshine for your Thursday. You might notice the light east breeze with high temperatures near 80. Mostly clear and comfortable tomorrow evening with lows pretty much around 50. And then widespread sunshine Friday with near record high temperatures again. Little to no breeze with highs near 90. We'll look for a sun-filled weekend with highs near 80. For WeatherWatch 12, I'm Chief Meteorologist Jeff Weller on County 93.7.
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Songwriter, that's what he moved to Nashville to do. This guy has written some of his biggest songs. His name is John Morgan, and he's doing the solo thing now. It's called Kid Myself on Taste of Country Nights.

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11: Here we go. Mostly clear and breezy tonight. The east wind will gust near 20 with low temperatures in the mid-40s. Nothing but sunshine for your Thursday. You might notice the light east breeze with high temperatures near 80. Mostly clear and comfortable tomorrow evening with lows pretty much around 50. And then widespread sunshine Friday with near record high temperatures again. Little to no breeze with highs near 90. We look for a sun-filled weekend with highs near 80. For Weather Watch 12, I'm Chief Meteorologist Jeff Weller on County 93.7.
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1: Jason Aldean there with Burning It Down on Taste of Country Nights. It's Evan Paul, and I was just going through the work fridge. You know, our work fridge is different than most. I don't know. Our work fridge, it's a little bit cleaner than any other place I've worked, and the food is usually a lot better. I don't know. But there are some leftover hot dogs and hamburgers in a Tupperware container, and there's some buns on top of the fridge. I'm just trying to figure out, is it too late to eat? I know it's from Memorial Day. They had like a cookout at the radio station. Can you help me out here? Is it too late to eat Memorial Day food still right now that was in the fridge? Because if not, I'm about to dig in next. Hang on, I got Morgan Wallen coming up and Ella Langley choosing Texas next on Taste of Country Nights.
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1: Here we go. Mostly clear and breezy tonight. The east wind will gust near 20 with low temperatures in the mid-40s. Nothing but sunshine for your Thursday. You might notice the light east breeze with high temperatures near 80. Mostly clear and comfortable tomorrow evening with lows pretty much around 50. And then widespread sunshine Friday with near record high temperatures again. Little to no breeze with highs near 90. We'll look for a sun-filled weekend with highs near 80. For WeatherWatch 12, I'm Chief Meteorologist Jeff Weller on County 93.7.
2: 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Yeah.

Shaboozy with Jelly Roll. Powerful song there. Won a Grammy. That's Amen. Taste of Country Nights. This is a powerful song as well. Brand new from Dan and Shay. It's called Say So.

0: Arts on Taste of Country Nights. It's Evan Paul getting a look at what's trending in country music at tasteofcountry.com. 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
8: Here we go. Mostly clear and breezy tonight. The east wind will gust near 20 with low temperatures in the mid-40s. Nothing but sunshine for your Thursday. You might notice the light east breeze with high temperatures near 80. Mostly clear and comfortable tomorrow evening with lows pretty much around 50. And then widespread sunshine Friday with near record high temperatures again. Little to no breeze with highs near 90. We look for a sun-filled weekend with highs near 80. For WeatherWatch 12, I'm Chief Meteorologist Jeff Weller on County 93.7.
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13: Heartland weather. Here we go. Mostly clear and breezy tonight. The east wind will gust near 20 with low temperatures in the mid-40s. Nothing but sunshine for your Thursday. You might notice the light east breeze with high temperatures near 80. Mostly clear and comfortable tomorrow evening with lows pretty much around 50. And then widespread sunshine Friday with near record high temperatures again. Little to no breeze with highs near 90. We look for a sun-filled weekend with highs near 80. For WeatherWatch 12, I'm Chief Meteorologist Jeff Weller on Coyote 93.7.

This summer celebrates 30 years since Kenny Chesney's first number one song, She's Got It All. He's still putting out brand new country. Here's Carry On from Kenny Chesney on Taste of Country Nights.

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12: Here we go. Mostly clear and breezy tonight. The east wind will gust near 20 with low temperatures in the mid-40s. Nothing but sunshine for your Thursday. You might notice the light east breeze with high temperatures near 80. Mostly clear and comfortable tomorrow evening with lows pretty much around 50. And then widespread sunshine Friday with near record high temperatures again. Little to no breeze with highs near 90. We'll look for a sun-filled weekend with highs near 80. For WeatherWatch 12, I'm Chief Meteorologist Jeff Weller in County 93.7.
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5: It's Thursday morning. Nothing but sunshine out there today. Look for a light east breeze and high temperatures near 80. Mostly clear and comfortable tonight. The east breeze will die down with lows near 50. Another full day of sunshine for your Friday. Noticeably warmer with highs near 90. And then we are on a roll. Looks like sunshine Saturday through Tuesday with highs near 80. For WeatherWatch 12, I'm Chief Meteorologist Jeff Weller in Coyote 93.7.

0: Old Dominion, Make It Sweet. I'm Bosch. Coming up, some great songs by Thomas Rhett with Jordan Davis, Black Hawk, and Leanne Womack is next with a great song, I Hope You Dance, a classic, right here, next.
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5: It's Thursday morning. Nothing but sunshine out there today. Look for a light east breeze and high temperatures near 80. Mostly clear and comfortable tonight. The east breeze will die down with lows near 50. Another full day of sunshine for your Friday. Noticeably warmer with highs near 90. And then we are on a roll. Looks like sunshine Saturday through Tuesday with highs near 80. For WeatherWatch 12, I'm Chief Meteorologist Jeff Weller in Coyote 93.

0: That's Thomas Rhett and Jordan Davis, Ain't a Bad Life. I'm Bosch, keeping you company tonight. More great country coming up next, right here.
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4: It's Thursday morning. Nothing but sunshine out there today. Look for a light east breeze and high temperatures near 80. Mostly clear and comfortable tonight. The east breeze will die down with lows near 50. Another full day of sunshine for your Friday. Noticeably warmer with highs near 90. And then we are on a roll. Looks like sunshine Saturday through Tuesday with highs near 80. For WeatherWatch 12, I'm Chief Meteorologist Jeff Weller on Coyote 93.

0: Megan Maroney, Beautiful Things. I'm Bosch. On the way, some great songs by Miranda Lambert, Randy Travis, and Darius Rucker is next with All Right.
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5: It's Thursday morning. Nothing but sunshine out there today. Look for a light east breeze and high temperatures near 80. Mostly clear and comfortable tonight. The east breeze will die down with lows near 50. Another full day of sunshine for your Friday. Noticeably warmer with highs near 90. And then we are on a roll. Looks like sunshine Saturday through Tuesday with highs near 80. For WeatherWatch 12, I'm Chief Meteorologist Jeff Weller in Coyote 93.7.

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0: 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I'm Bosch, keeping you company tonight with more great country coming up next, right here.
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3: Heartland weather.
4: It's Thursday morning. Nothing but sunshine out there today. Look for a light east breeze and high temperatures near 80. Mostly clear and comfortable tonight. The east breeze will die down with lows near 50. Another full day of sunshine for your Friday. Noticeably warmer with highs near 90. And then we are on a roll. Looks like sunshine Saturday through Tuesday with highs near 80. For WeatherWatch 12, I'm Chief Meteorologist Jeff Weller in Coyote 93.7.

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0: Penny Chesney, All the Pretty Girls. Coming up, I got Jordan Davis for you, Clint Black, and Luke Holmes is next with Forever After All, right here.
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5: It's Thursday morning. Nothing but sunshine out there today. Look for a light east breeze and high temperatures near 80. Mostly clear and comfortable tonight. The east breeze will die down with lows

near 50. Another full day of sunshine for your Friday. Noticeably warmer with highs near 90. And then we are on a roll. Looks like sunshine Saturday through Tuesday with highs near 80. For WeatherWatch 12, I'm Chief Meteorologist Jeff Weller and Howdy 92.7.

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0: 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I'm Bosch, keeping you company tonight with more great country coming up next, right here.
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1: It doesn't matter. It's 5 o'clock somewhere.
0: It's always on 5 in Margaritaville, come to think of it.
1: Yeah, I heard that.
0: You've been there, haven't you?
1: Yes, sir.
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4: It's Thursday morning. Nothing but sunshine out there today. Look for a light east breeze and high temperatures near 80. Mostly clear and comfortable tonight. The east breeze will die down with lows near 50. Another full day of sunshine for your Friday. Noticeably warmer with highs near 90. And then we are on a roll. Looks like sunshine Saturday through Tuesday with highs near 80. For WeatherWatch 12, I'm Chief Meteorologist Jeff Weller on Coyote 93.7.

0: Boogie Wallin' Wasted on You. I'm Bosch. Coming up, some great tunes by Kane Brown, Tanya Tucker, and George Strait is next. King George with Here for a Good Time.
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5: It's Thursday morning. Nothing but sunshine out there today. Look for a light east breeze and high temperatures near 80. Mostly clear and comfortable tonight. The east breeze will die down with lows near 50. Another full day of sunshine for your Friday. Noticeably warmer with highs near 90. And then we are on a roll. Looks like sunshine Saturday through Tuesday with highs near 80. For WeatherWatch 12, I'm Chief Meteorologist Jeff Weller on Coyote 93.7.

0: Dane Brown and Woman. I'm Bosch, keeping you company on the overnight. Coming up, more great country next right here.
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4: It's Thursday morning. Nothing but sunshine out there today. Look for a light east breeze and high temperatures near 80. Mostly clear and comfortable tonight. The east breeze will die down with lows near 50. Another full day of sunshine for your Friday. Noticeably warmer with highs near 90. And then we are on a roll. Looks like sunshine Saturday through Tuesday with highs near 80. For WeatherWatch 12, I'm Chief Meteorologist Jeff Weller on Coyote 93.7.

0: Tony Johnson, The Fall. I'm Bosch. It's Thursday, May 28th. Happy birthday if today's your birthday. You share with Kylie Minogue, who's 58, Marco Rubio is 55, and Gladys Knight is 82. It's National Brisket Day. Love it. National Hamburger Day. Love that, too. And World Passion Fruit Martini Day. Today's going to be a good day.
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5: It's Thursday morning. Nothing but sunshine out there today. Look for a light east breeze and high temperatures near 80. Mostly clear and comfortable tonight. The east breeze will die down with lows near 50. Another full day of sunshine for your Friday. Noticeably warmer with highs near 90. And then we are on a roll. Looks like sunshine Saturday through Tuesday with highs near 80. For WeatherWatch 12, I'm Chief Meteorologist Jeff Weller on Coyote 93.

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10: It's Thursday morning. Nothing but sunshine out there today. Look for a light east breeze and high temperatures near 80. Mostly clear and comfortable tonight. The east breeze will die down with lows near 50. Another full day of sunshine for your Friday. Noticeably warmer with highs near 90. And then we are on a roll. Looks like sunshine Saturday through Tuesday with highs near 80. For WeatherWatch 12, I'm Chief Meteorologist Jeff Weller in Coyote.

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6: It's Thursday morning. Nothing but sunshine out there today. Look for a light east breeze and high temperatures near 80. Mostly clear and comfortable tonight. The east breeze will die down with lows near 50. Another full day of sunshine for your Friday. Noticeably warmer with highs near 90. And then we are on a roll. Looks like sunshine Saturday through Tuesday with highs near 80. For WeatherWatch 12, I'm Chief Meteorologist Jeff Weller on Coyote 93.7.

0: tickets to see The Breadwinner, rated PG, now playing exclusively in theaters. 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In March 2027, we are sailing on the luxurious Celebrity Summit, departing from Tampa, stopping in Bimini, Key West, and Cozumel. Riley Green's going to perform, Chris Young, Lauren Elena, Randy Houser. Your favorite country stars will be on board. 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
1: Hour from Town Hall. I'm Rick Thomason. The Trump administration is determined to keep Ebola-infected Americans abroad from entering the U.S., a specialized facility being set up in Kenya to monitor them. It's another jolt to the shaky Iran ceasefire.
2: This is the second time in 3 days that the U.S. has attacked targets in Iran, saying that the strikes were conducted in self-defense. The U.S. shot down four one-way attack drones it said posed a threat over the Strait of Hormuz. The military then conducted airstrikes against an Iranian ground control station that was about to fire a fifth drone. On Monday, the United States struck missile launch sites and Iranian boats it said were trying to lay mines in the strait, where thousands of commercial tanker ships are stranded as a result of the conflict. The renewed hostilities threaten the fragile ceasefire between Iran and America as the two nations continue negotiations to end the war.
1: The BBC's Sarah Smith. Crews are resuming the search for nine people missing, presumed dead, at a Washington State paper mill where a chemical tank ruptured. Two people are confirmed dead. Your tax dollars at work, or not.
3: We send hundreds of billions of dollars to the states to administer the food stamp program. The federal government has no insight into whether those food stamps are going to people who are legally entitled or whether those people actually even exist. And so we're working on a number of mechanisms to actually force the states to verify that the people who receive these benefits are actually entitled to them.
1: Vice President Vance leading a Trump administration crackdown on fraud. An FBI raid on the Virginia home of a former senior CIA officer allegedly yielded more than 300 gold bars valued at more than $40 million, along with $2 million in cash. David Rush, who had top secret level clearance, is charged with criminal theft of public money. On Wall Street this morning, the Dow futures are down 36 points. NASDAQ futures are off 73 points. More on these stories, townhall.com.
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6: Certain traditions never get tiresome. High school graduations fit that description. The Northland Pines High School graduation ceremony happens on Sunday. We talked to Pines Middle and High School principal Dan Marine about the graduating seniors.
7: Well, I think they all have their own personality to a point. I'd say this senior class, we've got a lot of leaders. That's the thing that comes to mind. And I mean athletically, academically, in the arts, I mean just pure leaders. When you're around kids all the time, which is a joy and a pleasure, you really get to see those leadership qualities in certain students, and they stick out, and for great reasons. And we have a number of students in this graduating class that are, they literally have the characteristics of leaders.
6: Northland Pines Middle and High School principal Dan Marine, who will be leaving the district at the end of the school year to take another job. Well, the Warriors are wonderful. A benefit will be held at the Calmar Center in Eagle River tonight for the Wounded Warriors in Action. Patrick Schmidt is a volunteer.

0: for their special fishing trip.
1: The Wounded Warriors in Action is having a fundraiser dinner, and it's sponsored and being put on by the Kalmar Center. Spaghetti dinner with some raffle prizes in order to help raise some funds for the event, the Wounded Warriors in Action, that we do in September. We bring 9 Purple Heart veterans. Those are veterans that have been injured or wounded in combat, and we bring them in from all over the United States to the Eagle River area for 3 days of fishing on the Eagle River chain. We match them up with 9 area guides that have been with the program for quite a long time.
0: Patrick Schmidt, who volunteers to help wounded veterans on a special fishing trip. Well, this week, the nation paid tribute to men and women in the military who made the ultimate sacrifice to defend freedom. Monday was Memorial Day, but is there enough being done for living vets throughout the year? Vilas County Vet Service Officer Brian Thomas hopes so.
2: We're a strong veteran community here, and we can change. If somebody is struggling out there and they're kind of lost, let us know.
3: What do you do for vets, generally?
2: Generally, we are the advocates to make sure that veterans are taken care of. And we're not the VA. We put veterans in touch with VA benefits. And that's a very tough process to navigate, and that's what we're here for. We navigate the families throughout that process, whether that's for, you know, assistance with compensation and pension, education benefits, you name it.
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9: Heartland Weather. It's Thursday morning. Nothing but sunshine out there today. Look for a light east breeze and high temperatures near 80. Mostly clear and comfortable tonight. The east breeze will die down with lows near 50. Another full day of sunshine for your Friday. Noticeably warmer with highs near 90. And then we are on a roll. Looks like sunshine Saturday through Tuesday with highs near 80. For WeatherWatch 12, I'm Chief Meteorologist Jeff Weller in Coyote 93.

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4: Heartland weather. Mostly sunny and beautiful today with high temperatures reaching for the upper 70s. We'll then be under a mostly clear sky tonight. Low temperatures will fall into the upper 40s. Partly cloudy and warm for the day on Friday. It will be humid with high temperatures reaching for the upper 80s. And partly cloudy Friday night with lows in the mid 50s. For Weather Watch 12, I'm meteorologist Devin Biggs on Coyote 93.7.

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0: There's never been any scientific discovery that would lead this to telling us the truth.
1: Yeah, but you can just pretend.
0: That's from Oddity Central. Anyway, so there's two things that can blow your mind.
2: Wow.
0: One, gifts, and two, your animals will soon be able to talk through AI.
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0: U.S. forces also struck an Iranian ground control station in Bandar Abbas that was about to launch a fifth drone. It all comes after President Trump expressed confidence the U.S. was making progress in talks to end the war.
1: It looks like they want to just make a deal. I don't think they have a choice.
0: Ben Thomas, Washington.
2: The Israeli military has stepped up its attacks on Iranian proxy Hezbollah in Lebanon. At least 14 people killed. An Israeli soldier was also killed in a Hezbollah drone attack in northern Israel. Swiss police say a man stabbed and wounded several people at a train station in the Swiss city of Winterthur before he was subdued and arrested. Two people confirmed dead, 9 others missing following a chemical storage tank explosion at a paper mill in Longview, Washington. A search of the missing is underway, albeit with extreme caution.
3: Operational conditions, it still remains active and it's extremely hazardous in the recovery environment. Recovery operations will continue as the conditions safely allow.
2: Longview Fire Battalion Chief Matt Amos. Today's AAA national average for a gallon of regular gas, $4.42. It's down about 3 cents from yesterday's average. Watching Wall Street, stock futures are down this morning. The Dow futures off 102 points. NASDAQ futures 164 points in the red. And the S&P futures are down 23 points. More on these stories, townhall.com.
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6: It's normal for people to be in a lake, but not when they're dead. Tragedy yesterday in Vilas County in the town of Lincoln. Authorities found the body of a man floating face down in Spring Lake. He was found near a partially submerged boat. The victim was 76 years old. His name is being withheld until the family is notified. Well, this weekend will be huge for seniors at Northland Pines High School. On Sunday, the Pines graduation ceremony will be held. We talked to Pines District Administrator Scott Foster, who obviously will attend the event.
7: All senior classes are unique, whether it's their sizes usually don't vary too much. We're kind of in a spot where, you know, we graduate anywhere from about 100 to 110. But, you know, each one has a story. You know, we hand sign all of our diplomas yet as administrators and school board members. And when I do that, I receive each name, and each name still has a story. And, you know, whether it's their family, whether it's all good, whether there's been challenges. I think we all forget in the community that our job as a school is to help grow kids. And when they make mistakes, let's, you know, hold them accountable, but also then let's get them prepared so they're ready to move on in life and learn from that. And help them grow. So that's our job, and you know, each one of them is unique. This group has had many stories and done some things that others haven't, and you know, that's what makes them a strong group, and we're excited to send them on their way.
6: Pines District Administrator Scott Foster. Lots of great events happening soon in the Northwoods. Dawn Giese, Events Coordinator for the Eagle River Chamber, talks about one of them.
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0: place on June 13th. And then we also have the Art Fair on the Courthouse Lawn, which is the same day. Both events run from 9 a.m. to 3 p.m. and is free to the public. The car show, we basically take over downtown. And so we put 200 cars we max out at right downtown on Brown Street and Davenport Street. 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
6: Heartland weather. Mostly sunny and beautiful today with high temperatures reaching for the upper 70s. We'll then be under a mostly clear sky tonight. Low temperatures will fall into the upper 40s. Partly cloudy and warm for the day on Friday. It will be humid with high temperatures reaching for the upper 80s. And partly cloudy Friday night with lows in the mid 50s. For Weather Watch 12, I'm meteorologist Devin Biggs on Coyote 93.7.

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1: We got a cop catching a baby thrown out a window. 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
1: Dramatic body cam footage of a vehicle getting stranded in the water. 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
3: Hour from Town Hall, I'm Rich Thomason. An egregious ceasefire violation, that's what the U.S. military says Iran is guilty of after the Iranians targeted Kuwait with missiles, which were intercepted. Earlier, the U.S. struck Iranian missile launch sites and drones near the Strait of Hormuz. The flare-up in hostilities, latest challenge to the fragile ceasefire. And beyond military action,
4: the Trump administration has placed additional sanctions on Iran, this time targeting the country's newly created agency that's trying to control shipping through the Strait of Hormuz. It's the latest effort to use economic leverage on top of military action to push Iran's leadership into an agreement to end the war and open the waterway. The sanctions were announced after officials told AP U.S. forces had carried out new strikes on an Iranian military facility after downing Iranian attack drones. I'm Ben Thomas.
3: Israel is more aggressively going after Iran proxy Hezbollah in Lebanon. The latest on that front, Israeli fighter jets struck a southern suburb of Beirut. President Trump gets a courtside invitation.
5: President Donald Trump says he plans to take in an NBA Finals game in New York when the series comes to Madison Square Garden next month. Trump says Knicks owner James Dolan asked him to join when the Knicks play either the Spurs or the Thunder. New York reached the finals for the first time since 1999 after sweeping Cleveland in the Eastern Conference Finals. Trump, a New York native, praised the Knicks' performance and called their return to the championship round after decades of futility, quote, great to see. I'm Geffen Coolball.
3: House Democrats introducing a bill that's aimed at blocking construction of the president's proposed triumphal arch near the Lincoln Memorial. On Wall Street, Dow futures are down 94 points, and NASDAQ futures off 125. More on these stories, townhall.com.
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12: It's normal for people to be in a lake, but not when they're dead. Tragedy yesterday in Vilas County in the town of Lincoln. Authorities found the body of a man floating face down in Spring Lake. He was found near a partially submerged boat.

0: victim was 76 years old. His name is being withheld until the family is notified. Well, this weekend will be huge for seniors at Northland Pines High School. On Sunday, the Pines graduation ceremony will be held. We talked to Pines District Administrator Scott Foster, who obviously will attend the event.
1: All senior classes are unique, whether their sizes usually don't vary too much. We're kind of in a spot where, you know, we graduate anywhere from about 100 to 110. But, you know, each one has a story. You know, we hand sign all of our diplomas yet as administrators and school board members. And when I do that, I see each name, and each name still has a story. And, you know, whether it's their family, whether it's all good, whether there's been challenges. I think we all forget in the community that our job as a school is to help grow kids. And when they make mistakes, let's, you know, hold them accountable, but also then let's get them prepared so they're ready to move on in life and learn from that. And help them grow. So that's our job, and you know, each one of them is unique. This group has had many stories and done some things that others haven't, and you know, that's what makes them a strong group, and we're excited to send them on their way.
0: Pines District Administrator Scott Foster. Lots of great events happening soon in the Northwoods. Dawn Giese, Events Coordinator for the Eagle River Chamber, talks about one of them.
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9: Heartland weather. Mostly sunny and beautiful today with high temperatures reaching for the upper 70s. We'll then be under a mostly clear sky tonight. Low temperatures will fall into the upper 40s. Partly cloudy and warm for the day on Friday. It will be humid with high temperatures reaching for the upper 80s. And partly cloudy Friday night with low

0: I don't know.
1: Do you ever see that? That's like the journalistic quandary of if you see somebody struggling and you're documenting it, should you put your camera down and not document it to save?
0: That was me one Friday afternoon. I was at a red light, just kind of in my news car, and a car got T-boned by a big 18-wheeler. Boom, hit it. And so I was like, I called 911 first. But then once I called 911, they were on the way. I was like, I got to shoot this. So I got my camera out and I beat, you know, I was there before all the fire trucks and everything in the police department. So I shot everything. I shot the whole rescue and people were like, put the camera down. Except one firefighter. He's like, can I get your email? I want that video.
1: Did they save the person?
0: Yeah, they saved it. Jaws of life, everything.
1: Did you feel like, is there anything you could have done as a human though?
0: I mean, there were people already trying to pull the guy out.
1: Oh, people were already there. Yeah. You weren't there by yourself just shooting it. They were like, help me.
2: No, right, no, that
1: no,
2: would be weird.
1: I got to record this.
0: No, there were people already helping.
1: Got it. Yeah. Eddie has a whole life before this working in the news.
0: Yeah.
1: So that's crazy. All right. That's a good story. Well, yours was pretty good. Lunchbox is really good.
0: Yeah, Lunchbox is really good.
1: Yeah, that's what it's all about.
3: That was Tell Me Something Good.

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Mostly sunny and beautiful today with high temperatures reaching for the upper 70s. We'll then be under a mostly clear sky tonight. Low temperatures will fall into the upper 40s. Partly cloudy and warm for the day on Friday. It will be humid with high temperatures reaching for the upper 80s. And partly cloudy Friday night with lows in the mid-50s. For Weather Watch 12, I'm meteorologist Devin Biggs on Coyote 93.7.

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5: Heartland weather. Mostly sunny and beautiful today with high temperatures reaching for the upper 70s. We'll then be under a mostly clear sky tonight. Low temperatures will fall into the upper 40s. Partly cloudy and warm for the day on Friday. It will be humid with high temperatures reaching for the upper 80s. And partly cloudy Friday night with lows in the mid 50s. For Weather Watch 12, I'm meteorologist Devin Biggs on Coyote 93.7.
6: Let's go. I'm drawn to these stories about people who have things in their body and they didn't know it for a long time. And like they were always hurting or itching. And it's like, I should go to the doctor. And it's like, oh, you got a 30-pound rock in your gallbladder. It's like, dang. So there's a guy who had a wooden branch in his eye for a year and a half. Didn't even know it.
7: Wow. A branch.
6: Oh. Yeah, doctors removed a 4.7-inch tree branch. So that's, take your thumb and your finger.
8: That's long.
7: How did that even get in there?
6: From deep inside a man's skull. Who had been living with it in there for a year and a half without knowing it. He's 50 years old. He was chopping maple branches in his garden. He suddenly felt a sharp pain in his left eye. He wasn't wearing goggles. So he's like, oh man, something must have got in my eye. Pain went away and he couldn't like see it. So he thought it wasn't serious. So then he just kind of forgot about it. But then he would have like occasional like light flashes, like something physical.
7: Oh, yeah.
6: But then it would go away. I get that. Like if something's like, oh, that hurts, and then it doesn't hurt in a week, I'm like, oh, I must be good. I must be healed. Then it happens again. Then I think I'm like sleeping wrong or something. So he didn't go. He didn't go. And then he went into an ophthalmologist, and they were like, I don't really know what's going on. Like we don't see in your eyeball. There's nothing wrong. Your iris is good. Your eye placenta is good. I don't know what else is in there. Whatever else is in there. Yeah. Retina. And so 3 months ago, he got worse. The discomfort was so bad, he started losing vision. And so he's like, I got to go to the emergency room. They did an MRI. They found that he had some sort of foreign body, which was this branch.
7: It must have just like shot right in there.
6: Into a hole that was so perfect. Just like it's
9: straight
6: like
9: to the back.
6: Like Tetris, when you get that perfect thing that fits right in.
7: Yeah.
6: And so it had gone all the way into his skull. He did remember the wood chopping incident. They managed to remove this through his nose. It was in.
7: Smart.
6: And they pulled the thing out and you see, it's a little broken now, but you see it and he's on medication, full recovery. I don't know, something about me, I'm drawn to these stories where people just have foreign things in their body.
7: It is fascinating.
6: I just wonder what's inside me. Mm. You ever think about that?
9: There must be something.
7: Something. Do you have an ailment? Is something bothering you?
6: I just had so many weird things happen. Like I don't have a spleen, right? I had to have surgery. I fell off a house onto my stomach that took my spleen out. So I don't have a spleen. My right eye doesn't work. I got all these things that don't work. I'm just wondering, is like there's something that equals that out and it's like super inside of me. Mm. Like, do I have a lung that's like superhero lung?
7: I don't know. How's your breathing?
6: I took my physical recently and I did really good in most of the things, almost all the things. Testosterone, great.
9: Okay, rub it in.
6: No, testosterone.
9: That's great.
6: Not great. I would say well above average, but it wasn't like 900. So they do this thing where you go when you blow out for as long as you possibly can. That was the only thing that I had that was slightly below average.
7: So I'm going to go ahead and guess you don't have a superhero lung.
6: Probably a good guess.
7: Based on that. But what does that do? Like, what information did you get from?

0: shaky ceasefire in the U.S.-Israel war with Iran. Kuwait's military made the announcement without providing further details on what had been targeted. Iran said hours later that it launched an attack in the region. It did not say exactly what was targeted. Kuwait is a close ally of the U.S., and it repeatedly came under fire from Iran and Iranian-backed Shiite militias in Iraq during the war. President Donald Trump has expressed confidence that his administration is making headway in negotiations with Iran to end the war. I'm Karen Chamas.
1: A southern Beirut suburb has been blasted by Israeli airstrikes targeting Hezbollah. Earlier, the Israelis warned civilians to evacuate the area. Nine people are still missing following a chemical storage tank meltdown at a paper plant in Longview, Washington. Hundreds of thousands of gallons of a caustic chemical spilled, keeping search crews at bay.
2: We're bracing ourselves for this being the deadliest industrial tragedy in modern Washington state history. When you have a tragedy of that scale, the impacts on individuals, on families, and on communities is profound.
1: Washington Governor Bob Ferguson says two people are confirmed dead, and the missing are presumed dead. Commerce Department reporting that inflation rose 3.8% last month compared to a year ago levels, inflation hitting a three-year high in April. Watching Wall Street ahead of this morning's opening bell, stock futures are in the red. The Dow futures are down about 70 points, while the S&P futures are off 2 points. NASDAQ futures up now by two. Townhall.com.
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6: It's normal for people to be in a lake, but not when they're dead. Tragedy yesterday in Vilas County in the town of Lincoln. Authorities found the body of a man floating face down in Spring Lake. He was found near a partially submerged boat. The victim was 76 years old. His name is being withheld until the family is notified. Well, this weekend will be huge for seniors at Northland Pines High School. On Sunday, the Pines graduation ceremony will be held. We talked to Pines District Administrator Scott Foster, who obviously will attend the event.
7: All senior classes are unique. Whether their sizes usually don't vary too much. We're kind of in a spot where, you know, we graduate anywhere from about 100 to 110. But, you know, each one has a story. You know, we hand sign all of our diplomas yet as administrators and school board members. And when I do that, I see each name, and each name still has a story. And, you know, whether it's their family, whether it's all good, whether there's been challenges. I think we all forget in the community that our job as a school is to help grow kids. And when they make mistakes, let's, you know, hold them accountable, but also then let's get them prepared so they're ready to move on in life and learn from that and help them grow. So that's our job, and, you know, each one of them is unique. This group has had many stories and done some things that others haven't, and, you know, that's what makes them a strong group, and we're excited to send them on their way.
6: Pines District Administrator Scott Foster. Lots of great events happening soon in the Northwoods. Dawn Giese, Events Coordinator for the Eagle River Chamber, talks about one of them.
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7: Heartland weather. Mostly sunny and beautiful today with high temperatures reaching for the upper 70s. We'll then be under a mostly clear sky tonight. Low temperatures will fall into the upper 40s. Partly cloudy and warm for the day on Friday. It will be humid with high temperatures reaching for the upper 80s. And partly cloudy Friday night with lows in the mid 50s. For Weather Watch 12, I'm meteorologist Devin Biggs on Coyote 93.7.

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6: It's normal for people to be in a lake, but not when they're dead. Tragedy yesterday in Vilas County in the town of Lincoln. Authorities found the body of a man floating face down in Spring Lake. He was found near a partially submerged boat. The victim was 76 years old. His name is being withheld until the family is notified. Well, this weekend will be huge for seniors at Northland Pines High School. On Sunday, the Pines graduation ceremony will be held. We talked to Pines District Administrator Scott Foster, who obviously will attend the event.
7: All senior classes are unique, whether it's their sizes usually don't vary too much. We're kind of in a spot where, you know, we graduate anywhere from about 100 to 110. But, you know, each one has a story. You know, I still sign, we hand sign all of our diplomas yet as administrators and school board members. And when I do that, I see each name, and each name still has a story. And, you know, whether it's their family, whether it's all good, whether there's been challenges. I think we all forget in the community that our job as in the school is to help grow kids. And when they make mistakes, let's, you know, hold them accountable, but also then let's get them prepared so they're ready to move on in life and learn from that and help them grow. So that's our job, and, you know, each one of them is unique. This one, this group has had many stories and done some things that others haven't, and, you know, that's what makes them a strong group, and we're excited to send them on their way.
6: Pines District Administrator Scott Foster. Lots of great events happening soon in the Northwoods. Dawn Giese, Events Coordinator for the Eagle River Chamber, talks about one of them.
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9: Heartland Weather. Mostly sunny and beautiful today with high temperatures reaching for the upper 70s. We'll then be under a mostly clear sky tonight. Low temperatures will fall into the upper 40s. Partly cloudy and warm for the day on Friday. It will be humid with high temperatures reaching for the upper 80s. And partly cloudy Friday night with lows in the mid 50s. For Weather Watch 12, I'm meteorologist Devin Biggs on Coyote 93.7. Coyote.

0: when someone does wine, they've been, from the region of Scuba, and really tastes like a 73. That's what Amy does with ketchup. She's like, I feel like tomatoes were 8 inches and 80% ripe.
1: Y'all almost threw me that one time we did the taste test with Heinz, because I know Heinz and I still got it right, but y'all got Heinz organic and it is slightly different.
0: And she was like, this is Heinz, but something's something ain't right here.
1: And then I was like, oh, it's organic, that tracks.
0: Name a hill you'll die on, Eddie.
2: Oh, easy. Nickelback sucks.
0: Wrong. That is a hill. I have a hill right beside him, and I'm like, Nickelback's awesome.
2: We will fight till the day we die.
0: That's funny, though. That's what you think when it's a hill. Dude, they have so many great songs.
2: I know, man. I don't like them. I don't think they're.
0: But that's different.
2: I don't think they're good. Mm. I don't think they're a good band. I will die on that hill, and I don't know why. Like, I just don't like their music.
0: But that's
2: and I don't,
0: different than they're not good.
2: And I don't know why everyone else does.
0: But they're good. You just don't like their music. Yeah, my hill is Nickelback's awesome. Creed is awesome.
2: Oh, man, that's tough.
0: Yeah. Lunchbox?
3: Yeah, photography is the easiest job you can have because you take a million pictures, one's going to be good. It's that easy. You go to a wedding, you take 500 pictures. Guess what? All you need is 25 because that's all they really want. So you just snap, snap, snap, snap, snap. You're going to get a good one. Photography, the easiest profession out there.
2: You should do it then.
0: It's an interesting hill. I don't agree with him, but that's an interesting hill.
1: I don't think it's as easy.
3: Like, I don't know. You're talking about
1: photographers have a gift. Yeah, like, they know how to capture.
2: They have an eye.
3: They have an eye. How many pictures do you think they take?
0: But again, it's not just taking a picture.
3: And they take, and they look at one. They're like, oh.
0: It's then editing it, color matching it. It's all of those things that, because again, we can take a million pictures, but then you just have the picture. And there's a lot you have to do to the picture before it's actually the final picture for something like a wedding.
1: But I see it just with, like us, we're not photographers, but even certain people, they just know with their iPhone how to take better pictures.
0: Yeah, I agree. I have friends that if there's five of us there, I give my phone to this one specific person because he's way better at taking pictures.
1: Yeah.
0: Or a girl. It's either him or a girl. Because dudes.
1: But that's a good hill to die on.
3: Because when you hand them that phone, do they only take one picture or do they take about 10?
0: My friends that are good at it, just a couple.
2: But there are also people that take 10 pictures and they're all bad.
0: Yeah.
2: Like, they're all really bad.
0: Yeah. Okay. Thank you for that email. Mm. We all get in a fight over Nickelback and photography. All right, there you go. Close it up. Get your Bobby
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6: It's normal for people to be in a lake, but not when they're dead. Tragedy yesterday in Vilas County in the town of Lincoln. Authorities found the body of a man floating face down in Spring Lake. He was found near a partially submerged boat. The victim was 76 years old. His name is being withheld until the family is notified. Well, this weekend will be huge for seniors at Northland Pines High School. On Sunday, the Pines graduation ceremony will be held. We talked to Pines District Administrator Scott Foster, who obviously will attend the event.
7: All senior classes are unique, whether their sizes usually don't vary too much. We're kind of in a spot where, you know, we graduate anywhere from about 100 to 110. But, you know, each one has a story. You know, we hand sign all of our diplomas yet as administrators and school board members. And when I do that, I see each name, and each name still has a story. And, you know, whether it's their family, whether it's all good, whether there's been challenges. I think we all forget in the community that our job as a school is to help grow kids. And when they make mistakes, let's, you know, hold them accountable, but also then let's get them prepared so they're ready to move on in life and learn from that. And help them grow. So

0: our job, and you know, each one of them is unique. This one, this group has had many stories and done some things that others haven't, and you know, that's what makes them a strong group, and we're excited to send them on their way.
1: Pines District Administrator Scott Foster. Lots of great events happening soon in the Northwoods. Dawn Giese, Events Coordinator for the Eagle River Chamber, talks about one of them.
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3: So we have the Rhinelander Car Show, which is taking place on June 13th. 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
12: Heartland weather. Mostly sunny and beautiful today with high temperatures reaching for the upper 70s. We'll then be under a mostly clear sky tonight. Low temperatures will fall into the upper 40s. Partly cloudy and warm for the day on Friday. It will be humid with high temperatures reaching for the upper 80s. And partly cloudy Friday night with lows in the mid 50s.

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1: If all of Lunchbox's friends from Austin still call him Daniel, does that mean Daniel won prom king? Lunchbox didn't win prom king. I don't know who Lunchbox is going around claiming Daniel's achievement, but that's definitely something Daniel won, right? Like Daniel's the cool one who won prom king. Mm. Love the show. Have a great day. Bye.
0: Great point.
2: Yeah. Amazing. Hadn't considered that. Yeah.
0: It's a great point. When they said, and the prom king for Anderson High.
3: Class of 99.
0: Yeah. Who did they say?
3: When are we going to stop this?
0: Who did they say?
3: No.
2: Just
0: say who they said. We'll answer your question.
3: If we're going to do this, then everybody on this show didn't do anything in life. Because Amy was not Amy Brown then.
4: She was still Amy.
2: I was definitely
3: Amy.
0: No. I've always been Bobby.
3: But yeah, and I'm Eddie. Last name, so that doesn't count.
2: Well, like, because I wasn't married?
3: Yeah, I mean, if that's what we're
0: the
3: doing here.
0: The question was,
3: I mean, we are,
0: prom king was awarded
3: to who? I am the prom king
0: who?
3: Right here.
0: Now, who
3: right
0: is here, it awarded? Prom king. Who is it awarded to when they said
3: me.
0: It? And the winner
3: I'm
0: is,
3: the one that walked up on stage, got the hat, put it on my head, the crown. It is still in my house. I can bring it tomorrow if you'd like to see it.
0: No, we believe you are prom king.
3: Thank
0: but who
3: you.
0: Is you?
3: Me.
0: So they just said the winner is me.
3: Yes. They said the winner is you, and they pointed right at me.
4: Oh, wow.
3: They pointed right at me. They said, get up here and get your crown.
0: Guy. Person.
3: Good-looking individual that America
0: guy.
3: Is going to fall in love with.
0: That guy. Okay. We're done. You guys check out the podcast from today's show. We played a movie game. How many movies could you name by just a one-word quote? I got a baby update in there. We got a lot of stuff, but I hope you check it out. And then we do a whole second show on the podcast feed as well every single day. 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
9: Heartland weather. Mostly sunny and beautiful today with high temperatures reaching for the upper 70s. We'll then be under a mostly clear sky tonight. Low temperatures will fall into the upper 40s. Partly cloudy and warm for the day on Friday. It will be humid with high temperatures reaching for the upper 80s. And partly cloudy Friday night with lows in the mid 50s. For Weather Watch 12, I'm meteorologist Devin Biggs on Coyote 93.7.

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0: It's new guy Josh Ross. Hey, how you look? You're not going to hate this. More of your favorite country superstars, Morgan Wallen, George Strait, John Party kicks that off. Just a few. Maybe you had a night out where you went drinking a little bit. Maybe you drank a little too much. You probably didn't wind up in a pine tree, though. Happened to a guy in Poland, 100 feet up in the pine tree. There he is, barefoot. Firefighters had to use ropes and pulleys to get him down. Surprised he didn't bring out the ladder. Would think that would be a little easier. Officials say it best. Alcohol and tree climbing, they do not mix.
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4: Heartland weather. Mostly sunny and beautiful today with high temperatures reaching for the upper 70s. We'll then be under a mostly clear sky tonight. Low temperatures will fall into the upper 40s. Partly cloudy and warm for the day on Friday. It will be humid with high temperatures reaching for the upper 80s. And partly cloudy Friday night with lows in the mid 50s. For Weather the Watch 12, I'm meteorologist Devin Biggs on Coyote 93.7.

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0: Country superstar Morgan Wallen at Sand in My Boots, and my good friend Maureen, who is a massive Morgan Wallen fan, decides to text me while I'm grocery shopping on Sunday because I wasn't watching the Indy 500. She had to let me know that Morgan Wallen was all over the place. She says that Morgan Wallen, he is just everywhere. She just can't get enough of Morgan Wallen.
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4: Heartland weather. Mostly sunny and beautiful today with high temperatures reaching for the upper 70s. We'll then be under a mostly clear sky tonight. Low temperatures will fall into the upper 40s. Partly cloudy and warm for the day on Friday. It will be humid with high temperatures reaching for the upper 80s. And partly cloudy Friday night with lows in the mid 50s. For Weather Watch 12, I'm meteorologist Devin Biggs on Coyote 93.7.

sad song on a tiny violin. For the man at the bar confessing his sins.

0: It's a little good.
1: That is Shaboozy and good news. This is not really good news. Divorce is never a good thing, but a 33-year-old woman who just got divorced asked the judge for three things. She wanted the car, she wanted the dog, and the third thing she wanted was her ex's Netflix password. The judge actually put it in the final agreement, letting the woman keep access indefinitely. We're coming back with more good country vibes for you. Tanya Tucker with a Thursday throwback. Eli Young Band is on the way. And we'll get on the big fella, Trace Adkins, coming up.
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Then later on when we finished our songs about scars and cars and broken hearts, I saw him. He was standing there right next to the stage and he

0: It's a big fella, Trace Adkins, and Songs About Me. And Trace is celebrating 30 years since his debut. He's looking back at all the songs that have shaped his career. Everything from Every Light in the House is On to Honky Tonk Badonkadonk. The Songs About Me. He also revealed he nearly lost his leg after a 12-foot fall at home. I didn't know this, but I guess he had to have multiple surgeries. He's healing up, though, and he's out on the road touring right now. Sherrod Banks, appreciate you listening. I've got Cody Johnson on the way. Keith Urban and Clint Black is coming up.
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7: Heartland weather. Mostly sunny and beautiful today with high temperatures reaching for the upper 70s. We'll then be under a mostly clear sky tonight. Low temperatures will fall into the upper 40s. Partly cloudy and warm for the day on Friday. It will be humid with high temperatures reaching for the upper 80s. And partly cloudy Friday night with lows in the mid 50s. For Weather Watch 12, I'm meteorologist Devin Biggs on Coyote 93.7.
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0: Continuous at Country Coyote 93.7, Neil McCoy with a wink. And you know what time it is? Well, in case you don't know, it is time to play Hilo, sponsored by Custom Covers and Awnings, ASAP Garage Door Repairs, Sportsman Service Center, Maher Water Care, and Sweetwater Spirits and Resort. I've got my caller number 10 on the line with me right now, and who is my caller number 10?
1: This is Cheryl.
0: Cheryl, how are you doing today?
1: I'm doing awesome. How are you?
0: Good. Glad to hear you're doing good, Cheryl. I'm doing good myself. Are you ready to play some Hilo?
1: I am.
0: All right, Cheryl. So, how much do you think is in the jackpot? Now, remember, it could be any amount between $1 and $500. And make sure to include the cents in there.
1: $157.28.
0: All right, Cheryl, your guess is $157.28?
1: Yes.
0: Well, Cheryl, you are too low. Sorry.
1: Can I get another day?
0: Yeah, there's always that. Well, thank you so much for playing, Cheryl, and you have a great rest of your day.
1: You too. Bye-bye.
0: Thanks. Bye. All right, and that is how we do it right here on Coyote 93.7, your home for continuous hit country and cold hard cash.
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1: It's normal for people to be in a lake, but not when they're dead. Tragedy yesterday in Vilas County in the town of Lincoln. Authorities found the body of a man floating face down in Spring Lake. He was found near a partially submerged boat. The victim was 76 years old. His name is being withheld until the family is notified. Well, this weekend will be huge for seniors at Northland Pines High School. On Sunday, the Pines graduation ceremony will be held. We talked to Pines District Administrator Scott Foster, who obviously will attend the event.
2: All senior classes are unique, whether their sizes usually don't vary too much. We're kind of in a spot where, you know, we graduate anywhere from about 100 to 110. But, you know, each one has a story. You know, I still sign, we hand sign all of our diplomas yet as administrators and school board members. And when I do that, I see each name, and each name still has a story. And, you know, whether it's their family, whether it's all good, whether there's been challenges. I think we all forget in the community that our job as a school is to help grow kids. And when they make mistakes, let's, you know, hold them accountable, but also then let's get them prepared so they're ready to move on in life and learn from that. And help them grow. So that's our job, and you know, each one of them is unique. This group has had many stories and done some things that others haven't, and you know, that's what makes them a strong group, and we're excited to send them on their way.
1: Pines District Administrator Scott Foster. Lots of great events happening soon in the Northwoods. Dawn Giese, Events Coordinator for the Eagle River Chamber, talks about one of them.
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4: So we have the Rhinelander Car Show, which is taking place on June 13th. And then we also have the Art Fair on the Courthouse Lawn, which is the same day. 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
9: Heartland weather. Mostly sunny and beautiful today with high temperatures reaching for the upper 70s. We'll then be under a mostly clear sky tonight. Low temperatures will fall into the upper 40s. Partly cloudy and warm for the day on Friday. It will be humid with high temperatures reaching for the upper 80s. And partly cloudy Friday night with lows in the mid 50s. For Weather Watch 12, I'm meteorologist Devin Biggs on Coyote 93.7.

0: Riley Green and Change My Mind, and Riley made quite a first impression on the set of Marshals. He played Garrett, a former Navy SEAL who settles in Montana and even sparks a romance with Andrea until his story ends in a barn fire. Co-star Ash Santos said he loved Riley's acting so much that he wished his character lasted longer. Maybe they could figure out a way to write him back into the script. They're really good at doing that kind of stuff. We're going to keep your workday moving. Morgan Wallen, John Michael Montgomery with a Thursday throwback. And country superstar Kenny Chesney, he's on your radio next.
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7: Heartland weather. Mostly sunny and beautiful today with high temperatures reaching for the upper 70s. We'll then be under a mostly clear sky tonight. Low temperatures will fall into the upper 40s. Partly cloudy and warm for the day on Friday. It will be humid with high temperatures reaching for the upper 80s. And partly cloudy Friday night with lows in the mid 50s. For Weather Watch 12, I'm meteorologist Devin Biggs on Coyote 93.7.
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0: That is a former number one smash hit from Hardy, its favorite country song. So four swimmers in Australia's Lake Argyle recently got nipped by a freshie. And if you don't know what a freshie is, that is a freshwater crocodile, if you're not fluent in Aussie. About 400 people had just jumped in for the annual race when the crocodile decided to join in as well. Yes, the race kept on going. Organizers even joked, hey, maybe it'll make everybody swim faster. No kidding.
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7: Heartland weather. Mostly sunny and beautiful today with high temperatures reaching for the upper 70s. We'll then be under a mostly clear sky tonight. Low temperatures will fall into the upper 40s. Partly cloudy and warm for the day on Friday. It will be humid with high temperatures reaching for the upper 80s. And partly cloudy Friday night with lows in the mid 50s. For Weather Watch 12, I'm meteorologist Devin Biggs on Coyote 93.7.

0: There goes Justin Moore, and time's ticking. And I don't know if you've heard about California and their high-speed rail. They've been trying to work on this thing. I want to say it's been 30 or 40 years they've been trying to put this thing together, but I guess they're not going to be able to finish it. So now they're talking about high-speed buses that could go 140 miles an hour, which is hilarious because if you've been in L.A. traffic before, it barely moves. I'm talking 14 miles an hour, so good luck with 140. Maybe they should aim for 80 or 100. On the way, Ella Langley, Old Dominion, and country icon Garth Brooks is straight ahead.
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0: and be her. And if you're the type of person that likes to plan ahead, Ella, Riley Green, and Bailey Zimmerman are going to be the headliners for next year's Patriotic Festival that is coming to the oceanfront in Virginia Beach. That should be pretty cool. Promoters say they are moving back to the beach to handle bigger crowds for huge acts. Tickets for next year go on sale, by the way, next week, June the 5th.
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8: Mostly sunny and beautiful today with high temperatures reaching for the upper 70s. We'll then be under a mostly clear sky tonight. Low temperatures will fall into the upper 40s. Partly cloudy and warm for the day on Friday. It will be humid with high temperatures reaching for the upper 80s. And partly cloudy Friday night with lows in the mid 50s. For Weather Watch 12, I'm meteorologist Devin Biggs on Coyote 93.7.
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0: 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There goes Thomas Rhett with Die a Happy Man. 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
5: Heartland weather. Mostly sunny and beautiful today with high temperatures reaching for the upper 70s. We'll then be under a mostly clear sky tonight. Low temperatures will fall into the upper 40s. Partly cloudy and warm for the day on Friday. It will be humid with high temperatures reaching for the upper 80s. And partly cloudy Friday night with lows in the mid 50s. For Weather Watch 12, I'm meteorologist Devin Biggs on Coyote 93.7.

0: continue as a country Coyote 93.7. Luke Combs starting us off with Sleepless in a Hotel Room, which, by the way, hello, it's Kendall Ray. Happy Thursday, May 28th. We are officially rolling into another afternoon together, and I feel like Thursdays are when people really start mentally checking into weekend mode. You start making very serious plans, like, do I want tacos tomorrow or do I want pizza? But, you know, it's a big choice. It's a big choice to make. I get it. It's hard. But whether you're at work or out driving around or just trying to survive the afternoon slump, thank you for hanging out with me today. I love hanging out with you as well. We've got plenty of great country coming your way to help this Thursday move a bit faster. So make sure to turn it up, settle a bit in, and let's roll into this weekend. 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

0: Continuous a country, Coyote 93.7, Carrie Underwood with Two Black Cadillacs. Ooh. By the way, hello, it's Kendall Ray hanging out with you this afternoon with a quick reminder for your calendar. The Sugar Camp Lions Club is sponsoring a fish fry next Friday, the 5th, from 5 to 7:30 at the Sugar Camp Town Hall. Dinner includes fish, hash browns, coleslaw, rye bread, and coffee or milk. Tickets are $19 for adults, $12 for kids under 12, and toddlers eat for free. That sounds very good. You gotta love a good Wisconsin fish fry. And if you're looking for some more information, feel free to contact the Sugar Camp Lions Club.
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4: Heartland weather. Mostly sunny and beautiful today with high temperatures reaching for the upper 70s. We'll then be under a mostly clear sky tonight. Low temperatures will fall into the upper 40s. Partly cloudy and warm for the day on Friday. It

0: will be humid with high temperatures reaching for the upper 80s. And partly cloudy Friday night with lows in the mid-50s. For Weather Watch 12, I'm meteorologist Devin Biggs on Coyote 93.7.
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0: Continuous at Country Coyote 93.7, Jason Aldean with Don't Tell on Me. By the way, speaking of, he and Luke Bryan, they are going to be going on tour pretty soon. Exciting stuff. Hi, it's Kendall Ray hanging out with you this afternoon. Now, Jason and Luke just announced the Double Down Tour 2026 after their huge sold-out stadium show in Georgia pulled in, like, 63,000 fans. That's a lot. That was at UGA, Athens, Georgia. Go Bulldogs. A lot of good stuff. Please don't get mad at me for Go Bulldogs. Go Badgers. Go Badgers. Anyways, the tour is going to have a lot of big names, including John Party, Dylan Scott, Dasha, Chase Matthew, and Gavin Adcock on select dates. And Jason and Luke have been saying this might end up being one of the most fun tours they've ever done together. So it's you got two big country superstars who've been friends for over 20 years hitting the road. It's bound to be a good show. It's bound to be.
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9: Heartland weather. For tonight, we will have lows in the mid to upper 40s, and it's going to be mostly clear with winds light and variable. For tomorrow, our high temperatures will be in the mid to upper 80s, and it will be mostly sunny. Another beautiful day. For tomorrow night, our low temperatures will be in the low 50s with partly cloudy skies. For Newswatch 12, I'm Anna Conrad on Coyote 93.7.
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0: Continuous a country, Coyote 93.7, Megan Maroney with Beautiful Things. By the way, happy 3 o'clock. It's Kendall Ray hanging out with you this Thursday afternoon. We're kind of in that part of the day where, you know, everyone's already mentally checking the weather forecast for the weekend every 20 minutes. Like, somehow it's going to magically change into perfect sunshine and zero responsibilities. What a dream. I wish. Anyways, whether you are wrapping things up at work or out on the road or just trying to survive the afternoon slump, thank you for hanging out with me today. I love to hang out with you, too. We still got plenty of great country coming your way to help this Thursday move a bit faster right here on Coyote 93.7.
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0: Continuous Hit Country, Coyote 93.7, Kip Moore with something about a truck. Whatever it is, I guess, that's fine. Anyways, hello, it's Kendall Ray hanging out with you this afternoon. And a quick heads up, if you are new to the Eagle River area, Nicolet Welcome Service would love to help you get settled in with some local information as well as helpful coupons. And you can call Chris at 715-360-6089 for a brief visit and a complimentary pack of information about the area. You can also fill out the contact form online at nicolaywelcome.com. You know, moving somewhere new is stressful. I've been there, done that. I've lived in three different states. I've lived in three different states in 3 years. If anybody can talk about that, it's me. So I know it. I know moving stressful. Trust me. So it's nice to have that bit of help, you know, finding local spots and businesses and community info. It's a good resource to have, so I would recommend taking advantage if you're new.
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10: Heartland weather. For tonight, we will have lows in the mid to upper 40s, and it's going to be mostly clear with winds light and variable. For tomorrow, our high temperatures will be in the mid to upper 80s, and it will be mostly sunny. Another beautiful day. For tomorrow night, our low temperatures will be in the low 50s with partly cloudy skies. For Newswatch 12, I'm Anna Conrad on Coyote 93.7.

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0: continuous hit country, Coyote 93.7, Ken Melons with a Jukebox Junkie. By the way, you are never going to guess what time it is, which I'm sure you could probably guess. Anyways, it is time to play Hilo, sponsored by Custom Covers and Awnings, ASAP Garage Door Repair, Sportsman Service Center, Maher Water Care, and Sweetwater Spirits and Resort. I've got my caller number 10 on the line with me right now, and who is my caller number 10?
1: This is Craig.
0: Craig, how are you doing today?
1: Good, yourself?
0: Glad you're doing good, Craig. I'm doing good, too. Are you ready to play some Hilo?
1: Yes, I am.
0: All right, Craig. So, how much do you think is in the jackpot? Now, remember, it could be any amount between $1 and $500, and make sure to include the cents in there.
1: Let's try $169.88.
0: All right, Craig, your guess is $169.88?
1: Yes.
0: Well, Craig, you are too high. Sorry, Craig.
1: That's all right.
0: Don't worry, you always have tomorrow. By the way, thank you for playing, and you have a great rest of your evening.
1: You as well.
0: Thank you. Bye. All right, and that is how we do it right here on Coyote 93.7, your home for continuous hit country and cold hard cash.
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4: Heartland weather. For tonight, we will have lows in the mid to upper 40s, and it's going to be mostly clear with winds light and variable. For tomorrow, our high temperatures will be in the mid to upper 80s, and it will be mostly sunny. Another beautiful day. For tomorrow night, our low temperatures will be in the low 50s with partly cloudy skies. For Newswatch 12, I'm Anna Conrad on Coyote 93.7.

Continue with the country, Coyote 93.7, Russell Dickerson with Happen to Me. By the way, happy 4 o'clock. It's Kendall Ray hanging out with you this afternoon. We are officially in the home stretch of the day, and I feel like once 4 o'clock hits on a Thursday, everyone starts pretty much acting like it's Friday. I know I do. Whether you're wrapping things up at work or heading home or just trying to stay motivated for a few more hours, thank you for hanging out with me today. I love hanging out with you every day, too. We still got some more continuous

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0: Continuous at Country, Coyote 93.7, Jordan Davis with Turn This Truck Around. By the way, hello, it's Kendall Ray hanging out with you this afternoon. By the way, an important reminder for my Northland Pines School District families, if your household income is $45,510 or less, you may qualify for free or reduced fee school meals. And if you have any questions or if you'd like some more information, you can contact Maggie Bishop at 715-479-5800. And programs like this can really help out your family. It feeds the kids. That's very important. It helps their school performance. It just helps them out overall.
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4: Heartland weather. For tonight, we will have lows in the mid to upper 40s, and it's going to be mostly clear with winds light and variable. For tomorrow, our high temperatures will be in the mid to upper 80s, and it will be mostly sunny. Another beautiful day. For tomorrow night, our low temperatures will be in the low 50s with partly cloudy skies. For Newswatch 12, I'm Anna Conrad on Coyote 93.7.

0: continue with the country, Coyote 93.7, Jason Aldean, When She Says Baby. By the way, hello, it's Kendall Ray hanging out with you this afternoon, and we are getting very close to 5 o'clock right now. And I feel like everyone's officially reached the point where your brain just starts packing up before your body does. You know, you're sitting there nodding during conversations, but internally you're already deciding what pajamas you're wearing tonight. Like, that's me at least. Before you officially check out for the evening, though, our good pal Bruce Marcus will have your local news coming up at the top of the hour so you can get caught up on everything happening around the Northwoods and beyond. You never know what our good friend Bruce has to say, because, well, this is Bruce we're talking about. But in the meantime, I got some more continuous hit country coming up for you right here on Coyote 93.7.
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1: It's normal for people to be in a lake, but not when they're dead. Tragedy yesterday in Vilas County in the town of Lincoln. Authorities found the body of a man floating face down in Spring Lake. He was found near a partially submerged boat. The victim was 76 years old. His name is being withheld until the family is notified. Well, this weekend will be huge for seniors at Northland Pines High School. On Sunday, the Pines graduation ceremony will be held. We talked to Pines District Administrator Scott Foster, who obviously will attend the event.
2: All senior classes are unique, whether it's their sizes usually don't vary too much. We're kind of in a spot where, you know, we graduate anywhere from about 100 to 110. But, you know, each one has a story. You know, we hand sign all of our diplomas yet as administrators and school board members. And when I do that, I see each name, and each name still has a story. And, you know, whether it's their family, whether it's all good, whether there's been challenges. I think we all forget in the community that our job as a school is to help grow kids. And when they make mistakes, let's, you know, hold them accountable, but also then let's get them prepared so they're ready to move on in life and learn from that. And help them grow. So that's our job, and you know, each one of them is unique. This group has had many stories and done some things that others haven't, and you know, that's what makes them a strong group, and we're excited to send them on their way.
1: Pines District Administrator Scott Foster. Lots of great events happening soon in the Northwoods. Dawn Giese, Events Coordinator for the Eagle River Chamber, talks about one of them.
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1: And Rhinelander will hold two events the same day. Rachel Balin is helping promote them.

0: We have the Rhinelander Car Show, which is taking place on June 13th. And then we also have the Art Fair on the Courthouse Lawn, which is the same day. Both events run from 9 a.m. to 3 p.m. and is free to the public. The car show, we basically take over downtown. And so we put 200 cars we max out at right downtown on Brown Street and Davenport Street. 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
9: Heartland weather. For tonight, we will have lows in the mid to upper 40s, and it's going to be mostly clear with winds light and variable. For tomorrow, our high temperatures will be in the mid to upper 80s, and it will be mostly sunny. Another beautiful day. For tomorrow night, our low temperatures will be in the low 50s with partly cloudy skies. For Newswatch 12, I'm Anna Conrad on Coyote 93.7.

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0: continuous a country coyote 93.7 Morgan Wallen with Don't We. By the way, happy 5 o'clock. It's Kendall Ray hanging out with you this evening. We have officially made it through another Thursday, which means the weekend is finally close enough to start feeling it. Yeah, I think I said that right. Anyways, whether you're heading home from work or making dinner, out running errands, or already relaxing for the night, thank you for spending part of your evening with me. I love to spend part of my evening with you, too. We still got plenty of great country coming your way to help finish out the day strong. And not gonna lie, if your biggest plan tonight is just surviving until bedtime, I get it. I feel that. Anyways, I got some more continuous hit country coming up for you right here on Coyote 93.7.
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0: 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Carrie Underwood with Before He Cheats. What a classic. You can't not love that one. Absolutely love it. Anyways, hi. It's Kendall Ray hanging out with you this evening. And something important to pass along to you. 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The meeting location is shared upon registration. And if you'd like to learn some more information or if you'd like to register, you can call 715-479-2912. 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
4: Heartland weather. For tonight, we will have lows in the mid to upper 40s, and it's going to be mostly clear with winds light and variable. For tomorrow, our high temperatures will be in the mid to upper 80s, and it will be mostly sunny. Another beautiful day. For tomorrow night, our low temperatures will be in the low 50s with partly cloudy skies. For Newswatch 12, I'm Anna Conrad on Coyote 93.7.

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1: Continuous country, Coyote 93.7, Josh Ross with Hate How You Look. By the way, hello, it's Kendall Ray, and well, that is going to do it for me today. So thank you for spending part of your Thursday with me and helping make the workday a bit more fun. I love spending my days with you, and we are officially one sleep away from Friday, and I think we all deserve a round of applause for making it this far. Proud of you. Good work. Keep going. Anyways, if you want to keep up with everything we have going on, you can always find us online at coyote937.com. 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I'm over there too, Kendall Ray, coyote937. You can also find me on Instagram at Kendall Ray on Air. And with that, I'm Kendall Ray reminding you, don't do anything I wouldn't do and drink some water. I'll see you tomorrow right here on Coyote 93.7. Have a good night.
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6: Heartland weather. For tonight, we will have lows in the mid to upper 40s, and it's going to be mostly clear with winds light and variable. For tomorrow, our high temperatures will be in the mid to upper 80s, and it will be mostly sunny. Another beautiful day. For tomorrow night, our low temperatures will be in the low 50s with partly cloudy skies. For Newswatch 12, I'm Anna Conrad on Coyote 93.7.

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0: Cody Johnson in the fall, he recently said in an interview that he literally took advice from Reba. I guess they got in touch with each other when he was recovering from surgery to repair a ruptured eardrum in 2025. That just sounds awful. Oh. Anyway, I'm trying to concentrate. Yeah, you lost me at surgery to repair a ruptured eardrum. But anyway, Reba told him that he needs to just spend quality time with his family and heal slowly, relax, and take it easy. And she said the recovery process will be a lot better. He said, okay, I did it. And he said she was absolutely right. Mama Reba. Coming up, going to play Miranda, Clay Walker, and Luke Combs.
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0: Hey, Mr. Luke Combs set a Lambeau Field concert attendance record, a whopping crowd of 51,981 fans. That is unbelievable. Tracy Byrd saw Mark Chestnut, Tucker Wetmore up next.
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9: For tonight, we will have lows in the mid to upper 40s, and it's going to be mostly clear with winds light and variable. For tomorrow, our high temperatures will be in the mid to upper 80s, and it will be mostly sunny. Another beautiful day. For tomorrow night, our low temperatures will be in the low 50s with partly cloudy skies. For Newswatch 12, I'm Anna Conrad on Coyote 93.7.

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